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1: Overnight should be clear. We're in the upper 70s. High pressure out over the Gulf will give us sunshine on Friday, but a lot of humidity. We'll be in the low 90s on the high, and our heat index tomorrow making it feel like about 106. Clear skies on Friday night, and then maybe a shower or two over the upcoming weekend. 92 for the afternoon high on Saturday, and again on Sunday with a mix of sun and clouds and a few afternoon thunderstorms. I'm meteorologist Steve Hamilton on 95.3 KQKI.
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0: 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The New Orleans Saints are back home this Saturday, taking on the Jacksonville Jaguars in their first preseason game of 2026. 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
1: Overnight should be clear. We're in the upper 70s. High pressure out over the Gulf will give us sunshine on Friday, but a lot of humidity. We'll be in the low 90s on the high, and our heat index tomorrow making it feel like about 106. Clear skies on Friday night, and then maybe a shower or two over the upcoming weekend. 92 for the afternoon high on Saturday, and again on Sunday with a mix of sun and clouds and a few afternoon thunderstorms. I'm meteorologist Steve Hamilton on 95.3 KQKI.
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1: Overnight should be clear. We're in the upper 70s. High pressure out over the Gulf will give us sunshine on Friday, but a lot of humidity. We'll be in the low 90s on the high, and our heat index tomorrow making it feel like about 106. Clear skies on Friday night, and then maybe a shower or two over the upcoming weekend. 92 for the afternoon high on Saturday, and again on Sunday with a mix of sun and clouds and a few afternoon thunderstorms. I'm meteorologist Steve Hamilton on 95.3 KQKI.
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Hold on now, where you going? Jimmy's out. Next in line.

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0: 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No thanks. But sitting in traffic with music like this? Yeah, but all I brought back with me was some sand in my blood. Yeah, that's you time.
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1: Chances for wet weather lows straight through the weekend. In fact, we are dry today. Wall-to-wall sunshine, the high low 90s. Heat index value just above 105. Mainly clear for the early morning time, our low into the upper 70s. A stray thunderstorm chance on Saturday. Most of us staying dry, the high low 90s. A few pop-ups for Sunday, the high close to 90. I'm meteorologist Jennifer Naramore on 95.3 KQKI.
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3: Hang in there. 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Can you taste it?
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0: Chances for wet weather low straight through the weekend. In fact, we are dry today. Wall-to-wall sunshine, the high low 90s. Heat index value just above 105. Mainly clear for the early morning time, our low into the upper 70s. A stray thunderstorm chance on Saturday. Most of us staying dry, the high low 90s. A few pop-ups for Sunday, the high close to 90. I'm meteorologist Jennifer Naramore on 95.3 KQKI.
1: 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Right now, we are currently at a warm 75 already. 95.3 KQKI. 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
4: In your local news, well, the Tour du Teche Fall Series returns Saturday, October 3rd, with Sugar, a 59-mile paddle-long Bayou Teche from St. Martinville to Franklin. This event gets its name from one of South Louisiana's most recognizable crops. Sugarcane has long played an important role in the region's landscape, economy, and history, particularly in communities along Bayou Teche. While the name Sugar may sound sweet, organizers say the 59-mile journey will provide a serious test of endurance for paddlers making their way down the historic waterway. Participants are encouraged to bring their paddles, stamina, and a sense of adventure for the latest challenge in the Tour du Teche Fall Series. Registration and additional information are available at tourduteche.com. Well, Mama G's has announced the music lineup for their fifth annual Swamp Pop Fest set for Saturday, May 1st in Morgan City. The all-day festival will run from 10 a.m. until 10 p.m. at Mama G's, 7540 Highway 182 East. A full day of live music is planned on the Plus Signs soundstage featuring 11 a.m. to noon Cliff Hillebrand Band, 12:30 to 2 p.m. Junior Lacrosse, 2:30 to 4:30 p.m. Waylon Thibodeau, 5 to 7 p.m. Petty Betty, and from 7:30 until 10 p.m. Ryan Foray and Foray Tradition. Gary T will also perform on the festival's inside stage. In addition to music, Swamp Pop Fest will feature food trucks, arts and crafts, and a large live and silent auction benefiting Knicks, an inclusive group supporting people with all forms of neurological challenges. The 2027 event marks 5 years of Swamp Pop Fest at Mama G's, with organizers thanking the community for its continued support and saying they hope to make the anniversary celebration the biggest festival yet. Swamp Pop Fest will take place at Mama G's Bar and Grill, 7540 Highway 182 East in Morgan City on Saturday, May 1st, 2027. Additional festival information is available at swamppopfestival.com. Well, drivers across South Louisiana continue to pay less at the pump than motorists in most of the country, but prices remain significantly higher than they were a year ago. According to AAA, the average price for a gallon of regular gasoline in Louisiana is $3.58 as of Friday, August 14th. That is down slightly from $3.61 1 week ago, but about 81 cents higher than the $2.77 average recorded 1 year ago. AAA reported Thursday that Louisiana currently has the lowest statewide average gasoline price in the nation, followed by Indiana and Mississippi. Prices across South Louisiana vary by area. In the home of Thibodaux area, regular gasoline is averaging about $3.60 $3.67 per gallon, while the Lafayette area is averaging around $3.56. Meanwhile, the national average is approximately $4.08 per gallon, about 50 cents higher than Louisiana's statewide average. AAA says national prices began climbing again this week after falling for several days. Crude oil prices in the $80 per barrel range are helping keep fuel costs elevated despite a decline in gasoline demand. While Louisiana motorists are still seeing some of the cheapest gasoline in the country, they are paying substantially more to fill up than they did at this time last summer. For local news all day and updated news, be sure to visit KQKINews.com.
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4: Assumption Parish Sheriff Leland Falcon reports the arrest of 29-year-old Ricardo Quinones Jr. of Bell Rose on a warrant charging him with felony sex offender registration violations. He was booked to the Assumption Parish Detention Center on the warrants for failure to register and notify as a sex offender. Obituaries: 44-year-old Michael Thomas Brumenthal, native of Morgan City, resident of Benton, passed away on Saturday, August 8th. A memorial visitation will be held tomorrow from 9 a.m. until 11 a.m. at Cornerstone Ministries in Morgan City. Celebration of Michael's life at 11 a.m. Arrangements entrusted to Hargrave Funeral Home of Morgan City. 88-year-old Calvert Tom Jones of Patterson passed away on August 11th. Visitation being held this morning at 10 a.m. until 12:30 at Ivory's Mortuary in Patterson. Following the visitation, family and friends are invited to St. Joseph Catholic Church, where a rosary will be prayed at 1 p.m. prior to Mass of Christian burial at 1:30. Graveside services will immediately follow in the church cemetery. Arrangements entrusted to Ivory's Mortuary of Patterson.
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7: Louisiana Radio Network, I'm Jean Burns. One of the most influential figures in the history of college sports has died. Stanley Skip Burtman, the legendary architect of LSU baseball, passed away early this morning at the Baton Rouge General with his daughters by his side. Burtman, who was beloved by his players and fans, won 5 national championships and 7 Southeastern Conference titles during his 18 years leading the Tigers. Skip Bertman was 88 years old. LSU cornerback DJ Pickett plans to keep his number 5 jersey despite the backlash from former LSU quarterback Jaden Daniels, who last wore the number. The Advocate's Koki Riley spoke with Pickett's father and says if anyone's going to back down, it'll be the Daniels camp.
8: If anything, I think their heels are even more dug in on this. That's what his father told me, at least. And they really don't have a reason to back down. It seems like LSU is fully behind them on this whole thing.
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7: Restaurants are going the extra mile these days to ensure their produce is safe amid the Cyclospora outbreak. Here's Andrew Greenstein.
9: The Cyclospora outbreak has been traced back to contaminated lettuce imported from Mexico. Scott Henderson, the co-founder and CEO of Lafayette-based Salad Station, says while Louisiana is not conducive to growing lettuce, the lettuce in his restaurants is all domestically grown.
10: Our produce, A, does not come from Mexico. B, it's not pre-cut.
9: Henderson says he's been in close contact with all of his suppliers and he sent loyal customers emails assuring them of the safety of its product. Still, the bottom line has suffered.
10: Since this has happened, it has hurt sales.
9: I'm Andrew Greenstein.
7: Louisiana is losing film industry jobs at an alarming rate. A new report from Gigster says Louisiana had the highest percentage of decline in film industry jobs since 2024. IATSE Local 478 business agent Simonette Berry on the tax incentive competition.
11: We're competing against Ireland and the UK and Bulgaria and Saudi Arabia, which now has a 60% incentive.
7: LRA.
12: Chances for wet weather low straight through the weekend. In fact, we are dry today. Wall-to-wall sunshine, the high low 90s. Heat index value just above 105. Mainly clear for the early morning time, our low into the upper 70s. A stray thunderstorm chance on Saturday, most of us staying dry, the high low 90s. A few pop-ups for Sunday, the high close to 90. I'm meteorologist Jennifer Naramore on 95.3 KQKI.
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First, Brad Paisley. Come on over tonight, KQKI.

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2: In your local news, well, the Tour du Teche Fall Series returns Saturday, October 3rd, with Sugar, a 59-mile paddle long Bayou Teche from St. Martinville to Franklin. This event gets its name from one of South Louisiana's most recognizable crops. Sugarcane has long played an important role in the region's landscape, economy, and history, particularly in communities along Bayou Teche. While the name Sugar may sound sweet, organizers say the 59-mile journey will provide a serious test of endurance for paddlers making their way down the historic waterway. Participants are encouraged to bring their paddles, stamina, and a sense of adventure for the latest challenge in the Tour du Teche Fall Series. Registration and additional information are available at tourduteche.com. Well, Mama G's has announced the music lineup for their fifth annual Swamp Pop Fest set for Saturday, May 1st in Morgan City. The all-day festival will run from 10 a.m. until 10 p.m. at Mama G's, 7540 Highway 182 East. A full day of live music is planned on the Plus Signs soundstage featuring 11 a.m. to noon Cliff Hillebrand Band, 12:30 to 2 p.m. Junior Lacrosse, 2:30 to 4:30 p.m. Waylon Thibodeau, 5 to 7 p.m. Petty Betty, and from 7:30 until 10 p.m. Ryan Foray and Foray Tradition. Gary T will also perform on the festival's inside stage. In addition to music, Swamp Pop Fest will feature food trucks, arts and crafts, and a large live and silent auction benefiting Knicks, an inclusive group supporting people with all forms of neurological challenges. The 2027 event marks 5 years of Swamp Pop Fest at Mama G's, with organizers thanking the community for its continued support and saying they hope to make the anniversary celebration the biggest festival yet. Swamp Pop Fest will take place at Mama G's Bar and Grill, 7540 Highway 182 East in Morgan City on Saturday, May 1st, 2027. Additional festival information is available at swamppopfestival.com. Well, drivers across South Louisiana continue to pay less at the pump than motorists in most of the country, but prices remain significantly higher than they were a year ago. According to AAA, the average price for a gallon of regular gasoline in Louisiana is $3.58 as of Friday, August 14th. That is down slightly from $3.61 1 week ago, but about 81 cents higher than the $2.77 average recorded 1 year ago. AAA reported Thursday that Louisiana currently has the lowest statewide average gasoline price in the nation, followed by Indiana and Mississippi. Prices across South Louisiana vary by area. In the Houma Thibodeau area, regular gasoline is averaging about $3.67 per gallon, while the Lafayette area is averaging around $3.56. Meanwhile, the national average is approximately $4.08 per gallon, about 50 cents higher than Louisiana's statewide average. AAA says national prices began climbing again this week after falling for several days. Crude oil prices in the $80 per barrel range are helping keep fuel costs elevated despite a decline in gasoline demand. While Louisiana motorists are still seeing some of the cheapest gasoline in the country, they are paying substantially more to fill up than they did at this time last summer. For local news, news all day and updated news, be sure to visit KQKINews.com.
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2: Assumption Parish Sheriff Leland Falcon reports the arrest of 29-year-old Ricardo Quinones Jr. of Bell Rose on a warrant charging him with felony sex offender registration violations. He was booked to the Assumption Parish Detention Center on the warrants for failure to register and notify as a sex offender. Obituaries: 44-year-old Michael Thomas Brumenthal, native of Morgan City, resident of Benton, passed away on Saturday, August 8th. A memorial visitation will be held tomorrow from 9 a.m. until 11 a.m. at Cornerstone Ministries in Morgan City. Celebration of Michael's life at 11 a.m. Arrangements entrusted to Hargrave Funeral Home of Morgan City. 88-year-old Calvert Tom Jones of Patterson passed away on August 11th. Visitation being held this morning at 10 a.m. until 12:30 at Ivory's Mortuary in Patterson. Following the visitation, family and friends are invited to St. Joseph Catholic Church, where a rosary will be prayed at 1 p.m. prior to Mass of Christian burial at 1:30. Graveside services will immediately follow in the church cemetery. Arrangements entrusted to Ivory's Mortuary of Patterson.
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4: Chances for wet weather low straight through the weekend. In fact, we are dry today. Wall-to-wall sunshine, the high low 90s. Heat index value just above 105. Mainly clear for the early morning time, or low into the upper 70s. A stray thunderstorm chance on Saturday. Most of us staying dry, the high low 90s. A few pop-ups for Sunday, the high close to 90. I'm meteorologist Jennifer Naramore on 95.3 KQKI.
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hands up. 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

Fishing in the Dark, 95.3 KQKI. It is 8:22. Mark your calendars, August the 26th. A family in need of some help. 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

0: That is yours, Drake. I'd like to have that one back. Woman, sensuous woman, Mark Chestnut. 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

0: Louisiana Radio Network, I'm John Burns. Heartbreaking news for Louisiana and the world of baseball as legendary baseball coach Skip Bertman passes away at the age of 88. Bertman took a program at LSU that had very little interest on campus and produced five national championships in the 90s. After his Hall of Fame coaching career, he served as athletics director in the 2000s. LSU sophomore cornerback DJ Pickett will not be changing his number five, despite reaction from Heisman-winning quarterback Jaden Daniels. Here's Jeff Palermo.
1: The Advocate's Cokie Riley says Daniels' public cease and desist has only made the Pickett family dig their heels in.
2: I think if you're going to see anyone backtrack, it's probably going to be the Daniels side.
1: Riley says that's because of the public backlash Daniels has already received. Pickett and his 10 siblings all wear the number five because his oldest brother, Jalen, wore it in college.
2: The tradition that his brother started and just turned into a point of pride.
1: Riley says the Pickett family is disappointed in former LSU coach Brian Kelly and in the Daniels camp for making this a national controversy. I'm Jeff Palermo.
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0: Amid the Cyclospora outbreak, restaurants, especially those that specialize in salads, are going the extra mile to reassure diners that the produce they serve is safe. Scott Henderson, co-founder and CEO of Lafayette-based Salad Station, says while the lettuce responsible for the outbreak was imported from Mexico, his company's lettuce is not imported at all.
6: Our lettuces are sourced from Salinas Valley in California and then Yuma, Arizona, depending on the growing season, but our lettuces are always domestic.
0: The Ochsner Transplant Institute completed its 10,000th organ transplant dating back to the Gulf South's first heart transplant in 1970. That milestone puts the Institute among the top 40 transplant centers in the country, and Institute Director Dr. Ari Cohen says it's a deeply personal vocation.
7: I remember every single patient that we've transplanted. I get a lot of joy from hearing how they've gone on and continue to live the life they have, and many of our patients remain in contact with us lifelong.
0: Louisiana Radio Network.
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1: Chances for wet weather low straight through the weekend. In fact, we are dry today. Wall-to-wall sunshine, the high low 90s. Heat index value just above 105. Mainly clear for the early morning time, our low into the upper 70s. A stray thunderstorm chance on Saturday. Most of us staying dry, the high low 90s. A few pop-ups for Sunday, the high close to 90. I'm meteorologist Jennifer Naramore on 95.3 KQKI.
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1: Chances for wet weather low straight through the weekend. In fact, we are dry today. Wall-to-wall sunshine, the high low 90s. Heat index value just above 105. Mainly clear for the early morning time, our low into the upper 70s. A stray thunderstorm chance on Saturday. Most of us staying dry, the high low 90s. A few pop-ups for Sunday, the high close to 90. I'm meteorologist Jennifer Naramore on 95.3 KQKI.
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3: Good morning. I have a ceramic saw for sale to do floor work. 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And the hot water heater is tankless and it's gas. 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
2: 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Thank you.

0: 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You're on the radio.
1: Okay, Max, I've got a 2021 Chevrolet Silverado LT Crew Cab. It's a Z71 four-wheel drive, 3.0 diesel. It only has 28,000 miles. I just put a new camper top on it and four new tires about 2 weeks ago. I put the tires on. The truck's in mint condition, no scratches, no dents, and gets 28 to 30 miles per gallon. And I just had a $2,000 ceramic coating done to it in Baton Rouge. And anybody interested can call me at 985-252-8060. That number again, 985-252-8060. Certainly thank you, Matt. Y'all have a good weekend.
0: You do the same.

0: 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You're on the radio.
1: Yeah, I like to put, I got a four-wheel drive, the automatic, and it's 2008. And I don't hunt no more. I want to get rid of it. And my number is 985-859-0743. 985-859-0743. I want $3,000 for it. Thank you, sir.
0: All right. Thank you.

0: 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You're on the radio.
1: Hey, good morning. I have a window unit. Blows very cold air. I want $75 for it. I have a bathtub, tub surround, $1,200 value. I'm asking $400 for it. 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And going with the fixtures, I'm asking $50 for it. It's all from remodeling, so if anybody's interested, 985-513-1190. 985-513-1190. Thank you.
0: All right. Thank you for calling.

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0: 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You're on the radio.
1: Yes, sir. I have two trucks, a generator and a pressure washer for sale. 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I'm asking $9,000. 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Thank you.
0: All right. Thank you for calling. And good morning. You're on the radio.
2: Good morning. I'm looking for a woman to come clean my house. I'll be real good. For more information, contact me at 985-498-7900. 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

0: Good morning. You're on the radio.
1: Okay. Good morning, y'all, too. How y'all doing today? Okay, I got one item for you. I have a little black and brown, brown spots over a little white spot on the chest. Female puppy, young, kind, sweet, loving. I don't want to give it to the dog shelter. I'm looking for give it to a family, kids, son, daughter, you know, someone nice. 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Okay, here's my number, 337-578-0655. I'm going to say it once more, 337-578-0655. Thank you. Bye-bye.

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1: Good morning, I have a engagement ring set for sale. 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I paid over $2,000-some for it. The number they can reach me at is 985-513-2170. 985-513-2170. 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
0: All right, you do the same.

0: 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You're on the radio.
1: 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I have a GE washer for sale. 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

0: Louisiana Radio Network, I'm John Burns. Sad news as the legendary architect of LSU baseball, Stanley Skip Burtman, has died. Burtman passed away early this morning at the Baton Rouge General with his daughters by his side. Beloved by his players and fans alike, the legendary Burtman won 5 national championships and 7 Southeastern Conference titles during his 18 years leading the Tigers. Skip Burtman was 88 years old. The Ochsner Transplant Institute performed its 10,000th organ transplant, a first for Louisiana. Here's Case Kieschnick.
1: Institute Director Dr. Ari Cohen says the center's focus is on allowing patients to live the life they deserve.
2: It really brings a lot of joy to myself and my entire team.
1: Ochsner performed its first transplant over 50 years ago.
2: We've always been cutting edge and innovative and looking for an opportunity to get people transplanted.
1: He says with more than 100,000 people waiting for life-saving transplants nationwide, the future of transplant medicine depends on both living and deceased donors.
2: It's a selfless act that they could save somebody else's life with.
1: I'm Case Kieschnick.
0: LRN.
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0: LSU cornerback DJ Pickett doesn't have any intention of changing his number 5 jersey, despite backlash from former LSU quarterback Jaden Daniels. The Advocate's Cokie Riley spoke with Pickett's father, who says LSU promised he could have the number, as the number 5 has become a standard for Pickett and his 10 siblings since his oldest brother, Jalen, wore it at Eastern Michigan.
6: He started that tradition, and all the siblings have worn number 5 ever since. This is something that is a family tradition.
0: Louisiana's losing film industry jobs at an alarming rate. Citing numbers from the Bureau of Labor Statistics, a new report from Gigster says Louisiana had the highest percentage of decline in film industry jobs since 2024. Local 478 business agent Simonette Berry says Louisiana is in danger of losing a good chunk of what it's worked so hard to build.
7: We were the first state to do film incentives in the entire country. So we have been building these experienced crews for a long time. We also have a diverse range of locations and film infrastructure.
0: LRN.
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1: Chances for wet weather low straight through the weekend. In fact, we are dry today. Wall-to-wall sunshine, the high low 90s. Heat index value just above 105. Mainly clear for the early morning time, our low into the upper 70s. A stray thunderstorm chance on Saturday. Most of us staying dry, the high low 90s. A few pop-ups for Sunday, the high close to 90. I'm meteorologist Jennifer Naramore on 95.3 KQKI.
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back in Booker Woods. He never did do a lot of harm in the world, but he never did do no good. 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The old man didn't care about people anyway. 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He'd pour it all out on the floor of his shack and run his fingers through it. Yeah, Lucius.

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1: Chances for wet weather lows straight through the weekend. In fact, we are dry today. Wall-to-wall sunshine, the high low 90s. Heat index value just above 105. Mainly clear for the early morning time, or low into the upper 70s. A stray thunderstorm chance on Saturday. Most of us staying dry, the high low 90s. A few pop-ups for Sunday, the high close to 90. I'm meteorologist Jennifer Naramore on 95.3 KQKI.
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down to Georgia. He was looking for a soul to steal. 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And if you'd care to take a dare, I'll make a bet with you. 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

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And then a band of demons joined in and it sounded something like this.

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1: In your local news, well, the Tour du Teche Fall Series returns Saturday, October 3rd, with Sugar, a 59-mile paddle long Bayou Teche from St. Martinville to Franklin. This event gets its name from one of South Louisiana's most recognizable crops. Sugarcane has long played an important role in the region's landscape, economy, and history, particularly in communities along Bayou Teche. While the name Sugar may sound sweet, organizers say the 59-mile journey will provide a serious test of endurance for paddlers making their way down the historic waterway. Participants are encouraged to bring their paddles, stamina, and a sense of adventure for the latest challenge in the Tour du Teche Fall Series. Registration and additional information are available at tourduteche.com. Well, Mama G's has announced the music lineup for their fifth annual Swamp Pop Fest set for Saturday, May 1st in Morgan City. The all-day festival will run from 10 a.m. until 10 p.m. at Mama G's, 7540 Highway 182 East. A full day of live music is planned on the Plus Signs soundstage featuring 11 a.m. to noon Cliff Hillebrand Band, 12:30 to 2 p.m. Junior Lacrosse, 2:30 to 4:30 p.m. Wayland Thibodeau, 5 to 7 p.m. Petty Betty, and from 7:30 until 10 p.m. Ryan Foray and Foray Tradition. Gary T will also perform on the festival's inside stage. In addition to music, Swamp Pop Fest will feature food trucks, arts and crafts, and a large live and silent auction benefiting Knicks, an inclusive group supporting people with all forms of neurological challenges. The 2027 event marks 5 years of Swamp Pop Fest at Mama G's, with organizers thanking the community for its continued support and saying they hope to make the anniversary celebration the biggest festival yet. Swamp Pop Fest will take place at Mama G's Bar and Grill, 7540 Highway 182 East in Morgan City on Saturday, May 1st, 2027. Additional festival information is available at swamppopfestival.com. Well, drivers across South Louisiana continue to pay less at the pump than motorists in most of the country, but prices remain significantly higher than they were a year ago. According to AAA, the average price for a gallon of regular gasoline in Louisiana is $3.58 as of Friday, August 14th. That is down slightly from $3.61 1 week ago, but about 81 cents higher than the $2.77 average recorded 1 year ago. AAA reported Thursday that Louisiana currently has the lowest statewide average gasoline price in the nation, followed by Indiana and Mississippi. Prices across South Louisiana vary by area. In the Houma Thibodeau area, regular gasoline is averaging about $3.67 per gallon, while the Lafayette area is averaging around $3.56. Meanwhile, the national average is approximately $4.08 per gallon, about 50 cents higher than Louisiana's statewide average. AAA says national prices began climbing again this week after falling for several days. Crude oil prices in the $80 per barrel range are helping keep fuel costs elevated despite a decline in gasoline demand. While Louisiana motorists are still seeing some of the cheapest gasoline in the country, they are paying substantially more to fill up than they did at this time last summer. For local news all day and updated news, be sure to visit KQKINews.com.
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1: Assumption Parish Sheriff Leland Falcon reports the arrest of 29-year-old Ricardo Quinones Jr. of Bell Rose on a warrant charging him with felony sex offender registration violations. He was booked to the Assumption Parish Detention Center on the warrants for failure to register and notify as a sex offender. Obituaries, 44-year-old Michael Thomas Brumenthal, native of Morgan City, resident of Benton, passed away on Saturday, August 8th. A memorial visitation will be held tomorrow from 9 a.m. until 11 a.m. at Cornerstone Ministries in Morgan City. Celebration of Michael's life at 11 a.m. Arrangements entrusted to Hargrave Funeral Home of Morgan City. 88-year-old Calvert Tom Jones of Patterson passed away on August 11th. Visitation being held this morning at 10 a.m. until 12:30 at Ivory's Mortuary in Patterson. Following the visitation, family and friends are invited to St. Joseph Catholic Church, where a rosary will be prayed at 1 p.m. prior to Mass of Christian burial at 1:30. Graveside services will immediately follow in the church cemetery. Arrangements entrusted to Ivory's Mortuary of Patterson.
6: Next chance for wet weather sneaking our way on Sunday. Wall-to-wall sunshine for the rest of today with our high soaring to the low 90s, and we're pretty clear for the early morning. Lows are falling off into the upper 70s. We are sunny on Saturday, the high 93, heat index approaching 105. Pop-up thunderstorms moving in by Sunday afternoon, the high 93. I'm meteorologist Jennifer Naramore on 95.3 KQKI.
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1: Next chance for wet weather sneaking our way on Sunday. Wall-to-wall sunshine for the rest of today with our high soaring to the low 90s, and we're pretty clear for the early morning. Lows are falling off into the upper 70s. We are sunny on Saturday, the high 93, heat index approaching 105. Pop-up thunderstorms moving in by Sunday afternoon, the high 93. I'm meteorologist Jennifer Naramore on 95.3 KQKI.
2: 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I

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0: Louisiana Radio Network, I'm Jeff Palermo. Louisiana's mourning the death of Skip Bertman, LSU's legendary baseball coach, passed away this morning at the age of 88. One of Bertman's best players, Ben McDonald, says Skip taught him a lot about baseball and life.
1: It was tough love in a lot of ways, but he meant well, you know, and we had to grow up fast under Coach Bertman because he expected a lot, and there were days that he would tear you down to build you back up.
0: Many consider Bertman the greatest college baseball coach of all time, winning 5 national championships in the 1990s. The Ochsner Transplant Institute has surpassed an impressive milestone, more than 10,000 organ transplants. The Institute's director, Dr. Ari Cohen, says their work has extended the lives of thousands.
2: It's about getting these patients who have end-stage organ disease and getting them back to a healthy life and getting them to go on to lead the life that they're supposed to live.
0: LRN.
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0: Restaurants, especially those which specialize in salads, are going the extra mile to ensure their produce is safe amid the Cyclospora outbreak.
4: The Cyclospora outbreak has been traced back to contaminated lettuce imported from Mexico. Scott Henderson, the co-founder and CEO of Lafayette-based Salad Station, says while Louisiana is not conducive to growing lettuce, the lettuce in his restaurants is all domestically grown.
5: Our produce, A, does not come from Mexico. B, it's not pre-cut.
4: Henderson says he's been in close contact with all of his suppliers throughout the ordeal, and he sent loyal customers emails reassuring them of the safety of its product. Still, the bottom line has suffered.
5: We haven't seen much improvements in sales since this has happened. It has hurt sales.
4: I'm Andrew Greenstein.
0: A 15-member task force examining how Louisiana distributes billions of dollars to public schools held its first meeting yesterday. Governor Landry and legislative leaders want this group to come up with plans on how the state can increase teacher pay. LRN.
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1: Next chance for wet weather sneaking our way on Sunday. Wall-to-wall sunshine for the rest of today with our high soaring to the low 90s, and we're pretty clear for the early morning. Lows are falling off into the upper 70s. We are sunny on Saturday, the high 93, heat index approaching 105. Pop-up thunderstorms moving in by Sunday afternoon, the high 93. I'm meteorologist Jennifer Naramore on 95.3 KQKI.
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0: Louisiana Radio Network, I'm Jeff Palermo. LSU legend Skip Bertman passed away early this morning at the age of 88. Bertman led LSU baseball to 5 College World Series titles and 11 trips to Omaha and hired 4 national championship winning coaches as athletic director. Former LSU pitcher Ben McDonald says Bertman transformed LSU into the greatest baseball program in the country.
1: He literally changed the game of college baseball. From what he did, the way he thought about putting people in the stands, the way he thought about playing the game of baseball.
0: College Baseball Hall of Famer Todd Walker remembers he was a little intimidated by Bertman when he showed up on campus as a freshman after LSU won the 1991 National Championship and never knew his relationship with Skip would grow immensely.
2: Just turned out to be one of my best friends and best mentors and one of the best people that I knew, not only with his knowledge of the sport, but also just as a person.
0: LRN.
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0: This could be the hottest weekend of the summer. LSU health climatologist Barry Keim says an area of high pressure in the Gulf of Mexico will drive up temperatures and humidity levels.
8: We can expect temperatures in the upper 90s to 100. We're going to be flirting right around that triple-digit mark across most of the state, really, for the next week.
0: As for the tropics, Keim says forecasters at the National Hurricane Center are keeping an eye on a pair of disturbances in the Atlantic, but neither one is expected to impact us here. Louisiana's new NIL and athlete agents website is officially live on the Attorney General's website. It provides information about Louisiana's NIL and athlete agent laws, registration requirements, resources, and more. AG Liz Murrow urges high school students to check it out.
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1: Next chance for wet weather sneaking our way on Sunday. Wall-to-wall sunshine for the rest of today with our high soaring to the low 90s, and we're pretty clear for the early morning. Lows are falling off into the upper 70s. We are sunny on Saturday, the high 93, heat index approaching 105. Pop-up thunderstorms moving in by Sunday afternoon, the high 93. I'm meteorologist Jennifer Naramore on 95.3 KQKI.
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1: Next chance for wet weather sneaking our way on Sunday. Wall-to-wall sunshine for the rest of today with our high soaring to the low 90s, and we're pretty clear for the early morning. Lows are falling off into the upper 70s. We are sunny on Saturday, the high 93, heat index approaching 105. Pop-up thunderstorms moving in by Sunday afternoon, the high 93. I'm meteorologist Jennifer Naramore on 95.3 KQKI.

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2: In your local news, well, the Tour du Teche Fall Series returns Saturday, October 3rd, with Sugar, a 59-mile paddle-long Bayou Teche from St. Martinville to Franklin. This event gets its name from one of South Louisiana's most recognizable crops. Sugarcane has long played an important role in the region's landscape, economy, and history, particularly in communities along Bayou Teche. While the name Sugar may sound sweet, organizers say the 59-mile journey will provide a serious test of endurance for paddlers making their way down a historic waterway. Participants are encouraged to bring their paddles, stamina, and a sense of adventure for the latest challenge in the Tour du Teche Fall Series. Registration and additional information are available at tourduteche.com. Well, Mama G's has announced the music lineup for their fifth annual Swamp Pop Fest set for Saturday, May 1st in Morgan City. The all-day festival will run from 10 a.m. until 10 p.m. at Mama G's, 7540 Highway 182 East. A full day of live music is planned on the Plus Signs soundstage featuring 11 a.m. to noon Cliff Hillebrand Band, 12:30 to 2 p.m. Junior Lacrosse, 2:30 to 4:30 p.m. Waylon Thibodeau, 5 to 7 p.m. Petty Betty, and from 7:30 until 10 p.m. Ryan Foray and Foray Tradition. Gary T will also perform on the festival's inside stage. In addition to music, Swamp Pop Fest will feature food trucks, arts and crafts, and a large live and silent auction benefiting Knicks, an inclusive group supporting people with all forms of neurological challenges. The 2027 event marks 5 years of Swamp Pop Fest at Mama G's, with organizers thanking the community for its continued support and saying they hope to make the anniversary celebration the biggest festival yet. Swamp Pop Fest will take place at Mama G's Bar and Grill, 7540 Highway 182 East in Morgan City on Saturday, May 1st, 2027. Additional festival information is available at swamppopfestival.com. Well, drivers across South Louisiana continue to pay less at the pump than motorists in most of the country, but prices remain significantly higher than they were a year ago. According to AAA, the average price for a gallon of regular gasoline in Louisiana is $3.58 as of Friday, August 14th. That is down slightly from $3.61 one week ago, but about 81 cents higher than the $2.77 average recorded 1 year ago. AAA reported Thursday that Louisiana currently has the lowest statewide average gasoline price in the nation, followed by Indiana and Mississippi. Prices across South Louisiana vary by area. In the Houma Thibodeau area, regular gasoline is averaging about $3.67 per gallon, while the Lafayette area is averaging around $3.56. Meanwhile, the national average is approximately $4.08 per gallon, about 50 cents higher than Louisiana's statewide average. AAA says national prices began climbing again this week after falling for several days. Crude oil prices in the $80 per barrel range are helping keep fuel costs elevated despite a decline in gasoline demand. While Louisiana motorists are still seeing some of the cheapest gasoline in the country, they are paying substantially more to fill up than they did at this time last summer. For local news all day and updated news, be sure to visit KQKINews.com.
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2: Assumption Parish Sheriff Leland Falcon reports the arrest of 29-year-old Ricardo Quinones Jr. of Bell Rose on a warrant charging him with felony sex offender registration violations. He was booked to the Assumption Parish Detention Center on the warrants for failure to register and notify as a sex offender. Obituaries, 44-year-old Michael Thomas Brumenthal, native of Morgan City, resident of Benton, passed away on Saturday, August 8th. A memorial visitation will be held tomorrow from 9 a.m. until 11 a.m. at Cornerstone Ministries in Morgan City. Celebration of Michael's life at 11 a.m. Arrangements entrusted to Hargrave Funeral Home of Morgan City. 88-year-old Calvert Tom Jones of Patterson passed away on August 11th. Visitation being held this morning at 10 a.m. until 12:30 at Ivory's Mortuary in Patterson. Following the visitation, family and friends are invited to St. Joseph Catholic Church, where a rosary will be prayed at 1 p.m. prior to Mass of Christian burial at 1:30. Graveside services will immediately follow in the church cemetery. Arrangements entrusted to Ivory's Mortuary of Patterson.
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7: Overnight should be clear. We're in the upper 70s. High pressure out over the Gulf will give us sunshine on Friday, but a lot of humidity. We'll be in the low 90s on the high, and our heat index tomorrow making it feel like about 106. Clear skies on Friday night, and then maybe a shower or two over the upcoming weekend. 92 for the afternoon high on Saturday, and again on Sunday with a mix of sun and clouds and a few afternoon thunderstorms. I'm meteorologist Steve Hamilton on 95.3 KQKI.
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0: Summer is officially here. It's time to blast that AC, crank the radio up, and soak up some summer rays. 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